ourselves. It get a matron. Why? It's a get a matron. An angel man trying to be cool in my hand. Why? Talking to ourselves.

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We gotta do this now. You know what I'm saying? Stop the architects of fear. You know what I'm saying? We gotta do this now. Now is the time. I got all the information we need. I got everything we need. We just gotta be swift, in and out. If we don't do it now, we'll never do it. So it's now or never. You know what I'm saying? You ready? You with me or what? Aight, so let's go then. Let's go. There's

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1: 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When we come to your city, you fucking come party with us! I got one thing to say! 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

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Dark nights seem to put me at ease. I don't cross the street, don't jump and flee. 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I'm in the kitchen cooking so comfortably. 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
1: Pretty good. 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
2: 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On refait? Open flames around bended spoons. The game is rigged, but we'll mend it soon. Texture like sun, don't mention moon. Cause the nighttime is full up of plenty goons. Dark nights seem to put me at ease. I don't cross the street, don't jump and flee. 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I'm in the kitchen, cooking so comfortably. 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Police turn thieves and burglars. Trying to steal our lives and murder us.

In 1972, my mother was rushed from a James Brown concert in order to give birth to me. 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I recite the hues of night, with spots of light for you to read by. 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And the ground on which you walk is the tongue with which I talk. I speak the seeds that root the trees of suburbia New York. 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All y'all niggas claim the streets as if paths through the woods ain't true. 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But don't take it from me, son, take a bath. I can recite the grass on a hill and memorize the moon. I know the cloud forms of love by heart and have brought tears through the eye of a storm. My memory banks vaults of autumn forests and Amazon river banks. And I've screamed them into sunsets that echoed in earthquakes. 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Soliloquies of wind and breeze.

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